0: spreading fake news, but Vice President J.D. Vance denies the move was an attack on press freedom.
1: We're not going to give you special access to the White House if you engage in what is effectively propaganda. They can still report on the Trump White House. They can still get the public reports. They can still, of course, talk to people in the administration and outside the administration. What the president has said is we're not going to give you special access.
0: Martha's rule is being extended to cover A&E departments in England. The law, which was brought in after the death of 13-year-old Martha Mills from sepsis, gives families the right to request an urgent review of care. Princess Diana's brother's new book, Swan Song, is out today. Earl Spencer claims the king reacted to his ex-wife's sudden death by saying, "We'll forget her soon enough." A palace spokesperson responded, saying, "Grief can cloud reason." And FIFA president Gianni Infantino says he'll propose an independent external review into world football's governing body. He's faced calls to step down following his failed plan to sell stakes in the World Cup. From Sky News, I'm Daisy Steele.
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14: The top stories this hour. Donald Trump and Andy Burnham are going to have their first face-to-face meeting at the UN General Assembly in New York later. Ukraine and the escalating conflict in the Middle East are expected to be top of the agenda. When Mr. Burnham was mayor of Greater Manchester, he claimed the US president wouldn't be welcome there. But former advisor to the PM, Kevin McKeever, says the omens are good.
15: If you look at the history of who Trump gets on well with, first of all, Trump does very well and gets on with people in the room who are popular. And Andy's popular, right? But he also, for better or for worse, gets on well with down-to-earth men and people who are a bit blokey.
14: Meanwhile, the Prime Minister's confirmed the UK will provide military support to Saudi Arabia in its fight against Iran-backed Houthi rebels. Three of America's biggest news organisations are suing the Trump administration after being banned from the White House. CNN, MS Now and Politico say the decision to revoke their journalists' access violates their First Amendment rights. Princess Diana's brother's new book, Swan Song, is out today. The memoir's been serialised in the Daily Mail. Earl Spencer claims the King reacted to his ex-wife's sudden death by saying we'll forget her soon enough. A palace spokesperson responded, saying grief can cloud reason. Royal commentator Jenny Bond said it'll be taking its toll on His Majesty.
0: It is damaging, obviously, and you sometimes wonder how much more an elderly man can take. You know, he's had the Andrew scandal, he's had Harry and Meghan, he's had cancer, and now he's got this. I think it's very hard for the King to take it all.
14: Every Crown Court in England and Wales will have at least one courtroom dedicated to handling rape and sexual offence cases. Under the plans, victims will be guaranteed a private entrance and waiting room to shield them from the defendant. And FIFA President Gianni Infantino says he's open to talks over reform at football's governing body. He's faced calls to step down after launching a failed plan to sell stakes in the World Cup. From Sky News, I'm Daisy Steele.
13: This is Magic Soul.
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15: The top stories this hour. Andy Burnham will meet Donald Trump for the first time in New York later as world leaders gather for the UN General Assembly. Ukraine and the escalating conflict in the Middle East are expected to dominate their talks. The Prime Minister's promised a pragmatic relationship with the US President despite being a vocal critic of him in the past. But Conservative leader Kemi Badenoch says Mr. Burnham has some catching up to do on foreign policy.
16: I wish Andy Burnham all the best with his first meeting with Donald Trump. The US is our most important security ally. We do need to have a relationship with the US, and I hope he's moved on from when he was mayor of Manchester and was saying that he wouldn't have Donald Trump visit there.
15: Meanwhile, the Prime Minister has confirmed the UK will provide military support to Saudi Arabia in its fight against Iran-backed Houthi rebels. Three of America's biggest news organisations are suing the Trump administration after being banned from the White House. CNN, MSN Now and Politico say the decision to revoke their journalists' access violates their First Amendment rights. Donald Trump's accused the outlets of spreading fake news, but Vice President J.D. Vance denies the move was an attack on press freedom.
11: We're not going to give you special access to the White House if you engage in what is effectively propaganda. They can still report on the Trump White House. They can still get the public reports. They can still, of course, talk to people in the administration and outside the administration. What the president has said is we're not going to give you special access.
15: Martha's rule is being extended to cover A&E departments in England. The law, which was brought in after the death of 13-year-old Martha Mills from sepsis, gives families the right to request an urgent review of care. Princess Diana's brother's new book, Swan Song, is out today. Earl Spencer claims the king reacted to his ex-wife's sudden death by saying, "We'll forget her soon enough." A palace spokesperson responded, saying, "Grief can cloud reason." FIFA president Gianni Infantino says he'll propose an independent external review into world football's governance body. He's faced calls to step down following his failed plan to sell stakes in the World Cup. From Sky News, I'm Daisy Steele.
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23: The top stories this hour. Donald Trump and Andy Burnham are going to have their first face-to-face meeting at the UN General Assembly in New York later. Ukraine and the escalating conflict in the Middle East are expected to be top of the agenda. When Mr. Burnham was mayor of Greater Manchester, he claimed the US president wouldn't be welcome there. But former adviser to the PM, Kevin McKeever, thinks the omens are good.
24: If you look at the history of who Trump gets on well with, first of all, Trump does very well and gets on with people in the room who are popular. And Andy's popular, right? But he also, for better or for worse, gets on well with down-to-earth men and people who are a bit blokey.
23: Meanwhile, the Prime Minister has confirmed the UK will provide military support to Saudi Arabia in its fight against Iran-backed Houthi rebels. Three of America's biggest news organisations are suing the Trump administration after being banned from the White House. CNN, MSN Now and Politico say the decision to revoke their journalists' access violates their First Amendment rights. A new book about Diana, Princess of Wales, written by her brother Earl Spencer, has been released today, with Piers Morgan threatening legal action over claims made about him. Swan Song includes allegations about the royal family and the media in the years before and after her death. Hannah Furness is the Daily Telegraph's royal editor.
2: What he has said about this book is that he wants it to be his version of Diana. So he believes that there have been untruths over the years. He's uncomfortable with some of other people's narratives. And ahead of the 30th anniversary of her death, he wants to tell his own. He described it as that it was going to be an openly a positive book.
23: The NHS is expanding Martha's Rule to all hospital emergency departments in England to help patients and families challenge staff and seek second opinions about their care if they want. It's named after Martha Mills, who died aged 13 after developing sepsis. And FIFA president Gianni Infantino says he's open to talks over reform at football's governing body. He's faced calls to step down after launching a failed plan to sell stakes in the World Cup. From Sky News, I'm Jessie Steele.
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14: The top stories this hour. Andy Burnham will meet Donald Trump for the first time in New York later as world leaders gather for the UN General Assembly. Ukraine and the escalating conflict in the Middle East are expected to dominate their talks. The Prime Minister's promised a pragmatic relationship with the US President, despite being a vocal critic of him in the past. But Conservative leader Kemi Badenoch says Mr. Burnham has some catching up to do on foreign policy.
15: I wish Andy Burnham all the best with his first meeting with Donald Trump. The US is our most important security ally. We do need to have a relationship with the US, and I hope he's moved on from when he was mayor of Manchester and was saying that he wouldn't have Donald Trump visit there.
14: Meanwhile, the Prime Minister has confirmed the UK will provide military support to Saudi Arabia in its fight against Iran-backed Houthi rebels. Three of America's biggest news organisations are suing the Trump administration after being banned from the White House. CNN, MS Now and Politico say the decision to revoke their journalists' access violates their First Amendment rights. Martha's rule is being extended to cover A&E departments in England. The law, which was brought in after the death of 13-year-old Martha Mills from sepsis, gives families the right to request an urgent review of care. Speaking when it was partially rolled out in 2024, Sir Stephen Powis, who was head of NHS England, said patients deserve the protections it offers.
16: The tragic circumstances around Martha's death and Meropi's campaign to put in place a system where the relative's voice, the family's voice, the patient's voice can be heard where it needs to be heard is really important for us.
14: A new book about Diana, Princess of Wales, written by her brother Earl Spencer, has been released today, with Piers Morgan threatening legal action over claims made about him. Swan Song includes allegations about the royal family and the media in the years before and after her death. And FIFA president Gianni Infantino says he'll propose an independent external review into world football's governing body. From Sky News, I'm Daisy Steele.
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7: And now, the weather.
8: Outside, gloomy skies, a persistent drizzle, and a chilly wind blowing from the west, north, east, and south.
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19: The top stories this hour. Prince Harry has been giving us a broadcast exclusive after returning to the UK.
20: We have to do better as a society, not just world child, but up and down the country, to be able to acknowledge and recognise those living around us more. I think we've become very Peninsula. Obviously, I've been away for a while, so maybe I'm wrong.
19: We caught up with the Duke of Sussex ahead of last night's Well Child Awards in London, which celebrate inspirational children who are seriously ill alongside their parents and carers. Harry's been telling us how the power of community and friendship can make our lives easier.
20: For something that you didn't think was possible, just having that little bit of support and having someone who you can either lean on, listen to, or just hang out with really is the lift that everybody needs, I think.
19: Meanwhile, Earl Spencer's new book about his late sister Princess Diana's gone on sale. It's prompted a row with Buckingham Palace, which has warned grief can cloud reason. Andy Burnham will meet Donald Trump for the first time in New York later as world leaders gather for the UN General Assembly. Ukraine and the escalating conflict in the Middle East are expected to dominate talks. The Prime Minister's promised a pragmatic relationship with the US President, despite being a vocal critic of him in the past. But Conservative leader Kemi Badenoch says Mr. Burnham has some catching up to do on foreign policy.
7: I wish Andy Burnham all the best with his first meeting with Donald Trump. The US is our most important security ally. We do need to have a relationship with the US, and I hope he's moved on from when he was mayor of Manchester and was saying that he wouldn't have Donald Trump visit there.
19: Meanwhile, the UK's agreed to give military support to Saudi Arabia in its struggle against Houthi rebels in Yemen. The PM says British planes will provide defence air-to-air refuelling for Saudi jets. And Britain's late-night economies returned to growth for the first time in more than a year. The number of bars, nightclubs and other late-night venues rose by 0.4% in the 3 months to June. But the Nighttime Industries Association says almost 3 in 10 venues have disappeared since the pandemic. Showers in northern parts of the UK today. Lots of sunshine in the south. Highs at around 26 Celsius. That's the latest. I'm Becky Carhill.
15: Morning, it's Tuesday, 22nd of September, and it gets me with your magic soul. It's Paul Hayes, starting the day with the best variety of soul and Motown. Curtis Mayfield next after Soul to Soul.

0: on Magic Soul. He said apparently the idea for this came to him while he was half asleep. I don't know about you, not much happens when I'm half asleep. Certainly not creating an amazing song. And George Benson coming up, something written by Rod Temperton of Heatwave and produced by the legendary Quincy Jones. It's on the way after Nina Simone on Magic Soul.
1: Birds flying high, you know how I feel. Sun in the sky, you know how I feel. Breeze drifting on by, you know how I feel. It's a new dawn, it's a new day.

0: Written by Rod Temperton, produced by the legendary Quincy Jones, and sung by George Benson. It was just a dream team, wasn't it? Love Times Love on Magic Soul. It's definitely got that Quincy feel to it as well, hasn't it? Good to be with you this morning. It's Paul Hayes, 22nd of September today. The York Food and Drink Festival continues and Bake Off is back on TV later this evening, 8 o'clock on Channel 4. The big change, of course, is Nigella Lawson joining Paul Hollywood as a judge this time round, replacing Prue Leith. So Nigella and the brand new series of Bake Off back on TV tonight. That's one of those shows that definitely says autumn is here. Even though it feels really warm, some blue Cantrell coming up, which is going to be great, and an 80s collaboration, Alexander O'Neill with Sherelle. It's on the way. Magic Soul, Magic
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0: and Sherelle on Magic Soul. Saturday Love. It's Paul Hayes with you. Welcome along Tuesday morning with the best variety of Soul and Motown. And Ashford and Simpson, Solid, on the way.
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0: Hidden gems and forgotten soul classics on Magic Soul with our archive. We're going at this hour with someone who you may not have heard for a while, Sherrick, the stage name of Lamont Smith, an American soul singer from Sacramento. And his big solo opportunity actually came through Rainoma Gordy Singleton, the former wife of Motown founder Berry Gordy, and he then went on to get signed up to Warner Brothers and released his self-titled debut album in 1987. It was actually his only album that he released, but gave us one of those great sophisticated soul records of the late 80s. Do you remember this from 1987? His biggest hit, it's Sherrick, Just Call on Magic Soul.
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0: old classic, this, isn't it? Ashford and Simpson, Solid. It's Magic Soul. I'm Paul Hayes. Welcome along. Tuesday morning. And from the Magic Soul archive, Sherrick, biggest hit in 1987. Do you remember that? Just Cool. That's what it's all about. Bringing back memories, hidden gems, forgotten soul classics with the Magic Soul archive. And you can hear one every hour as part of our No Repeat Workday later today between 9 and 5. That also, of course, means you won't hear the same song twice while you're working, while you're getting stuff done. So you've made the choice. You've turned on Magic Soul. Stick with us through the day today. We'll sort your soul soundtrack with No Repeats. I've got James Brown coming up and Jade on the way.
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0: It's Magic Soul. Maybe your alarm's just gone off. Maybe you're already up and out or getting some breakfast sorted. Busy time of the day, isn't it, in the mornings? But lovely to be with you this morning. I'm Paul Hayes. And if you can give me 20 minutes, I've got a big Michael Jackson floor filler coming up. Some Donna Summer and Kenny Thomas all to come after a news update next. It's Magic Soul.
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15: Outside, gloomy skies, a persistent drizzle, and a chilly wind blowing from the west, north, east, and south.
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20: The top stories this hour in a royal exclusive we're hearing this morning from Prince Harry as he settles back into UK life.
21: Resilience is it exists in every single one of us, and when you are challenged in any regard, that's when you start to realise how strong you really are.
20: We chatted with the Duke of Sussex ahead of last night's Well Child Awards in London, which celebrate the inspirational qualities of the UK's seriously ill children and their parents and carers. He told us how inspired he is by them.
21: However hard your day is, to hear these kids' stories and to meet the parents and know that every single day they have to deal with the same thing over and over again, and some days gets really, really bad. Kind of you walk away from that going, if they can do it, maybe we can all do it as well.
20: Meanwhile, after days of headlines about it, a book by the brother of Princess Diana has gone on sale this morning. Buckingham Palace issued a statement saying grief can colour memory after Earl Spencer claims the king was giddily elated after Diana's death in 1997. Donald Trump and Andy Burnham are going to have their first face-to-face meeting at the UN General Assembly in New York today. Ukraine and the escalating conflict in the Middle East are expected to be top of the agenda. When Mr. Burnham was mayor of Greater Manchester, he claimed the US president wouldn't be welcomed there. But a former advisor to the PM, Kevin McKeever, thinks the omens are good.
22: If you look at the history of who Trump gets on well with, first of all, Trump does very well and gets on with people in the room who are popular. And Andy's popular, right? But he also, for better or for worse, gets on well with down-to-earth men and people who are a bit blokey.
20: Meanwhile, the UK will provide Saudi Arabia with defensive military support. Mr. Burnham's announced British air-to-air refuelling aircraft will be sent to help Saudi jets in their struggle against Iran-backed rebels in Yemen. And the Great British Bake Off is back, this time with Nigella Lawson as a judge alongside Paul Hollywood. Also returning to the famous tent tonight are hosts Alison Hammond and Noel Fielding. Showers in northern parts of the UK today. Lots of sunshine in the south. Highs at around 26 Celsius. That's the latest. I'm Becky Carhill.
0: Good morning. We're straight back to the soul of Motown as we get Tuesday morning started. I'm Paul Hayes with Donna Summer next after Michael Jackson. Magic.

Sheffield and at Concord in Eastleigh in Hampshire in December as well. It's Magic Soul. Good to be with you this morning. I'm Paul Hayes, playing the best variety of soul and Motown. Welcome along. Some Free to Pay next. Here's Bobby Thurston.

0: Frida Payne, Band of Gold on Magic Soul Breakfast. Welcome along, it's Paul Hayes, Tuesday morning with the best variety of soul and Motown. And if you love musicals and Christmas, then do join us for Magic Radio's West End Christmas. It's an afternoon of big show tunes and big Christmas songs, and it's taking place on the afternoon of Sunday, 15th of November at the London Palladium. Tom Allen is your host, and you'll see Alfie Bow, Marisha Wallace, Sydney Christmas, Ben Forster and Zoe Burkett. Incredible lineup with songs from Cabaret, Les Mis, Tina, The Tina Turner Story, and loads of festive favourites. It's the perfect Christmas afternoon, and we'd love for you to be there with us. So get your tickets. It's happening Sunday, 15th of November at the London Palladium, and your tickets are waiting right now at magic.co.uk/tickets. We will see you there with some Prince coming up, big party song to get the day going, and War, Lowrider. Magic Soul.
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Rider on Magic Soul. Welcome along, it's Paul Hayes. It's Tuesday morning, 22nd of September today, and Andrea Bocelli's birthday, also Nick Cave celebrating today, and it's at the York Food and Drink Festival, still on all this week, and Great British Bake Off back on TV tonight, 8 o'clock on Channel 4. The big change is Nigella Lawson joining Paul Hollywood as a judge this time round, replacing Prue Leith. Alison Hammond and Noel Fielding back hosting, so that's definitely a sign that autumn has arrived, isn't it?

0: Classic on Magic Soul, starting the day with the best variety of Soul and Motown. Welcome along, it's Paul Hayes. I've got Temptations coming up and a great one from Jeffrey Osborne. 600,000 pounds must be won on Make Me a Winner this Friday. 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

0: Lovely to be with you on Magic Soul. It's Tuesday morning, 22nd of September today. I'm Paul Hayes, and in an hour from now, I will get our No Repeat Workday started, and that means you won't hear the same song twice right through the day today, whatever you're doing. Keep Magic Soul on, 9 to 5, no repeats, just non-stop soul of Motown to soundtrack whatever you're doing. If you're working from home, if you're in the office, if you're out and about, we'll keep you powering it through your day today. No Repeat Guarantee is back from 9, and if you can give me 20 minutes now, brand new heavies coming up, some classic Stevie Wonder and a big Magic Soul floor filler from Gwen Guthrie. 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
13: The top stories this hour. Prince Harry's been giving us a broadcast exclusive as he settles into life in the UK with his wife Meghan and their two children.
21: We have to do better as a society, not just World Child, but up and down the country, to be able to acknowledge and recognise those living around us more. I think we've become very insular. Obviously, I've been away for a while, so maybe I'm wrong.
13: We caught up with the Duke of Sussex last night ahead of the World Child Awards in London, which celebrate inspirational children who are seriously ill alongside their parents and carers. He's been telling us how the power of community and friendship can make lives easier.
21: For something that you didn't think was possible, just having that little bit of support and having someone who you can either lean on, listen to, or just hang out with really is the lift that everybody needs, I think.
13: Meanwhile, Earl Spencer's new book about his late sister Princess Diana has gone on sale. It's prompted a row with Buckingham Palace, which has warned grief can cloud reason. Andy Burnham will meet Donald Trump for the first time later as world leaders gather for the UN General Assembly. The Prime Minister says he'll seek common ground and has told reporters he and the US president have already found a connection during phone conversations. Reporter Mark Stone is in New York for us.
26: They've spoken twice on the phone. Insiders have told me both those phone calls went well. The vibes were good, I'm told. I think officials are pretty confident that anglophile Trump will like Burnham. Let's see.
13: Meanwhile, the UK has agreed to give military support to Saudi Arabia in its struggle against Houthi rebels in Yemen. Mr. Burnham says British planes will provide defensive air-to-air refueling for Saudi jets. And whilst watching the most recent World Cup on telly, you'll have been exposed to junk food, booze and gambling brands every 7 seconds. That's according to a new report from the University of Bristol, which Dr. Raffaello Rossi co-wrote.
27: We know around 10 to 15% of the viewers tend to be under 18. In the UK, we have the junk food ban that basically says between 6 in the morning and 9 in the evening, you should not see any unhealthy food advertising. But in our work, we found a lot of advertising during that time.
13: Showers in northern parts of the UK today. Lots of sunshine in the south. Highs at around 26 Celsius. That's the latest. I'm Becky Cahill.
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Gwen Guthrie, Ain't Nothing Going On But The Rent on Magic Soul. Morning, it's Paul Hayes. How are you doing today? It's Tuesday morning, 22nd of September, and Stevie Wonder's Sir Duke, his tribute to Duke Ellington. And as you may have heard, Stevie celebrating the 50th anniversary of a very landmark album, Songs in the Key of Life. It turns 50 this year. So to celebrate that, he's going to be performing at a handful of arenas across the UK, and it's happening this autumn. So it all gets started next month, Utilita Arena in Birmingham on the 13th of October. Then he's got two dates in London at the O2 in November on the 3rd and 5th, and Manchester at Co-op Live and Glasgow Ovo Hydro on the 8th and 11th of November. So you can get your tickets for Stevie Wonder's Songs in the Key of Life 50th anniversary tour. Everything you need to know, the date and the tickets at magicradio.co.uk/tickets.

0: Four Tops, When She Was My Girl on Magic Soul. It's Paul Hayes playing at the best variety of Soul and Motown. How are you doing today? 22nd of September, and we wind down your day after the no-repeat workday with the Soul Lounge. Your time to slow down a bit and enjoy a bit of space for yourself. Tony Minviel is with you this evening from 7, bringing you Soul and Motown through the evening with music you can really relax and settle into. And from 10, late night soul, time to really switch off with those slow jams, ballads and laid back favourites. We've got your evenings sorted from 7 on Magic Soul. And stay with me for Donnell Jones and 80s funk from Cameo. 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
10: The best variety of soul and Motown.

How's it going? It's Paul Hayes, and well, that was a significant comeback, wasn't it, last week on Friday. Shaxzilla, Chaka Khan, back with her 13th studio album and her first full-length album since 2019, so it's been more than 7 years. It's so good to have her back with new music. It's a 10-track album, lots of the production and the writing came from Sia, and she's appearing

0: awesome 80s collaboration. It was originally just a Eurythmics song, and they decided to bring in the Queen of Soul, Good Move, with Aretha. Sisters are doing it for themselves on Magic Soul. Paul Hayes with you, morning. And if you love musicals and Christmas, then do come and join us for Magic Radio's West End Christmas. It's an afternoon of big show tunes and big Christmas songs, and it's taking place on the afternoon of Sunday, 15th of November, at the London Palladium. Tom Allen is your host, and you'll see Alfie Bowe, Marisha Wallace, Sydney Christmas, Ben Forster and Zoe Burkett, with songs from Cabaret, Les Mis, Tina, the Tina Turner Story, and loads of festive favourites. It's the perfect Christmas afternoon, and we'd love for you to be there with us. So a reminder, it's happening Sunday, 15th of November at the London Palladium, and you can get your tickets for West End Christmas right now at magic.co.uk/tickets. Looking forward to that. Some Seal coming up in the next 10 minutes, and wonderful Motown, Diana Ross and Supremes next. Magic Soul.
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0: Tuesday morning on Magic Soul. I'm Paul Hayes, playing the best variety of soul and Motown. Whether you're on the school run or about to start working from home or in the office or still in the car, heading to work, whatever you're doing, wherever you're at in your day, welcome along and do stay with us. I'm about to start our no repeat work day for Tuesday. That means no repeats right through the day from now until five. Neve will wrap it all up on home time later this afternoon. And between now and then, never the same song twice. Keep us on Magic Soul with Nirvana, Michael Walden. Getting us started next, Crusaders and Randy Crawford, beautiful song, and Arrested Development from the 90s, all to come.
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21: The top stories this hour in a royal exclusive we're hearing this morning from Prince Harry as he settles back into UK life.
22: Resilience is it exists in every single one of us, and when you are challenged in any regard, that's when you start to realise how strong you really are.
21: We chatted with the Duke of Sussex ahead of last night's Well Child Awards in London, which celebrate the inspirational qualities of the UK's seriously ill children and their parents and carers. He told us how inspired he is by them.
22: However hard your day is, to hear these kids' stories and to meet the parents and know that every single day they have to deal with the same thing over and over again, and some days gets really, really bad. Kind of you walk away from that going, if they can do it, maybe we can all do it as well.
21: Meanwhile, after days of headlines about it, a book by the brother of Princess Diana has gone on sale this morning. Buckingham Palace issued a statement saying grief can colour memory after Earl Spencer claimed the king was giddily elated after Diana's death in 1997. Donald Trump and Andy Burnham are going to have their first face-to-face meeting at the UN General Assembly in New York today. Ukraine and the escalating conflict in the Middle East are expected to be top of the agenda. When Mr. Burnham was mayor of Greater Manchester, he claimed the US president wouldn't be welcomed there. But a former advisor to the PM, Kevin McKeever, thinks the omens are good.
23: If you look at the history of who Trump gets on well with, first of all, Trump does very well and gets on with people in the room who are popular. And Andy's popular, right? But he also, for better or for worse, gets on well with down-to-earth men and people who are a bit blokey.
21: Meanwhile, the UK will provide Saudi Arabia with defensive military support. Mr. Burnham's announced British air-to-air refueling aircraft will be sent to help Saudi jets in their struggle against Iran-backed rebels in Yemen. And the Great British Bake Off is back, this time with Nigella Lawson as a judge alongside Paul Hollywood. Also returning to the famous tent tonight are hosts Alison Hammond and Noel Fielding. Showers in northern parts of the UK today. Lots of sunshine in the south. Highs at around 26 Celsius. That's the latest. I'm Becky Cahill.
0: Morning, let's do it. It's Tuesday morning and our no repeat workday starts right now on Magic Soul. I'm Paul Hayes and it means no repeats right through the day. Non-stop solo Motown. Never the same song twice until five. And it's Nirvana.

early 90s, I remember buying this on 12-inch vinyl. Just awesome. Arrested Development, People Every Day on Magic Soul, on No Repeat Work Days on for Tuesday. I'm Paul Hayes. No repeats on Magic Soul until 5 today. And look, we know that the kids have only just gone back to school and also that it's still really warm for late September. It kind of still feels like summer, doesn't it? But, and it is a big but, some of you have already asked when Magic Christmas is going to be back, when we're going to be launching the radio station that plays the best variety of Christmas favourites. And, well, it is ready for you. Whenever you want to get into the Christmas spirit, it's Mariah, Bublé, Slade, Leona Lewis and loads more. 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

0: Morning, it's Magic Soul. I'm Paul Hayes. Tuesday morning, 22nd of September today. Quite a decent one for sport today with cricket, England v Sri Lanka at Banks Homes Riverside at Durham today. And there's also Women's Champions League football as well, including Bayern Munich women versus Manchester City women later this afternoon. York Food and Drink Festival continues. And today is the day it's back. Bake Off returns at 8 o'clock on Channel 4 tonight. The big change, of course, is Nigella Lawson joining Paul Hollywood as a judge. So that returns, and that definitely makes it feel very autumnal, doesn't it, with Bake Off back. I've got the Footloose soundtrack coming up from Denise Williams. Let's hear it for the boy and Barry White. Magic.
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0: Me on Magic Soul. I'm Paul Hayes, playing the best variety of soul and Motown. It's lovely to be with you today. No repeat work day until 5, which means you won't hear the same song twice. And it also means you'll hear some Janet Jackson coming up in the next 10 minutes when I think of you.
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0: Oh, I can't wait for this one. Early 90s, this is definitely an all-time favourite. Heavy D and the Boys. Heavy D was Dwight Myers, born in Jamaica and raised in Mount Vernon in New York. He formed the group with childhood high school friends Eddie F, G-Wiz and Trouble T-Roy, and it was a really good story as to how it all happened. Actually, 1986, apparently Heavy D reportedly won some money in Atlantic City, $1,500, and the money helped them buy equipment and make a demo, and that demo reached Andre Harrell, who was launching Uptown Records, and they became the first signing. Their debut, Living Large, in 1987 really established them, and their big breakthrough was 1989 with Big Time, and they became one of the acts associated with that late 80s, early 90s crossover between hip-hop, R&B and New Jack Swing. So let's go with their biggest hit. I just adore this. 1991, their version of the OJ's song, who'd recorded the original in 1973. Yeah, it's so good. Now That We Found Love, Heavy D and the Boys on Magic Soul.

0: Janet Jackson, When I Think of You on Magic Soul, and Heavy D and the Boys from the Magic Soul Archive. They got started after a win in Atlantic City, $1,500, and that helped fund their first demo. And by 1991, they were number two in Britain with that song. Just such a great version of the song originally recorded by the OJs. Now That We Found Love, and more from the archive every hour through our No Repeat Workday. Simon's going to dig out another hidden gem later this morning at 10:30. £600,000 must be won on Make Me a Winner this Friday. 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

0: I'm Paul Hayes, back in the morning from 6 to get another day going with the best variety of soul and Motown. And wherever you're at in your day, whatever you're doing through the day today, stay with us on Magic Soul. Simon and Sarah packing in even more music for your workday with our no repeat guarantee. And it continues next. Simon Phillips coming up. He's playing Shalimar and Tavares and some wonderful 90s R&B from Brownstone. All to come with Simon Phillips next. Have a really good day. Magic.
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18: The top stories this hour. Prince Harry has been giving us a broadcast exclusive this morning as he settles into life in the UK with Meghan and their two children.
19: We have to do better as a society, not just Wiltshire, but up and down the country, to be able to acknowledge and recognise those living around us more. I think we've become very insular. Obviously, I've been away for a while, so maybe I'm wrong.
18: We caught up with the Duke of Sussex ahead of last night's Well Child Awards in London, which celebrate inspirational children who are seriously ill alongside their parents and carers. He's been telling us how the power of community and friendship can help make lives easier.
19: For something that you didn't think was possible, just having that little bit of support and having someone who you can either lean on, listen to, or just hang out with really is the lift that everybody needs, I think.
18: Meanwhile, Earl Spencer's new book about his late sister Princess Diana has gone on sale. It's prompted a row with Buckingham Palace, which has warned that grief can cloud reason. Andy Burnham will sit down with Donald Trump for the first time later. The Prime Minister's in New York today ahead of the UN General Assembly. He says he'll seek common ground with the US President. Defence Minister Luke Pollard says the Middle East conflict is a key concern for the government.
20: The Prime Minister has spoken to Donald Trump a number of times since taking office. So this is his first in-person meeting, but it's not his first conversation, and issues around defence and national security are high up their agenda.
18: Meanwhile, the UK has agreed to give military support to Saudi Arabia in its struggle against Houthi rebels in Yemen. Mr. Burnham says British planes will provide defensive air-to-air refuelling for Saudi jets. Government borrowing hit its second highest August on record last month. It rose to £18.3 billion, which was £3.5 billion more than forecasters had been expecting. And whilst watching the most recent World Cup on telly, you'll have been exposed to junk food, booze and gambling brands every 7 seconds. That's according to a new report from the University of Bristol. Showers in northern parts of the UK today. Lots of sunshine in the south. Highs at around 26 Celsius. That's the latest. I'm Becky Carhill.
21: Welcome along. Just after 10 with Simon Phillips. Sun's out in the Midlands. Hopefully nice where you are too. As we get back to Tuesday morning and the no-repeat workday with Brownstone, the Tavares and Shalimar.

they were the pride and joy of Michael Jackson's MJJ record label, handpicked. They are the vocal trio of Mimi, Maxie, and Nikki. No one quite had harmonies like these guys. Brownstone and If You Love Me on Magic Soul. So welcome to Tuesday's journey of the best variety of soul and Motown with Simon Phillips. My pleasure to be by your side this morning. And from a 90s floor filler to one from the 80s now with Skipworth and Turner.

0: When we say the best variety of soul and Motown, it's exactly what we mean. It's delightful, isn't it? Dionne Warwick, Walk On By on Magic Soul. On the way, stand by for Billy Ocean, Rose Royce, and my first trip for today to the Magic Soul Archive with Patrice Rushen. Magic Soul.
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0: One of them, I can't offer you this morning. It's Rolls Royce, and is it love that you're after? Or just a good time? It's Magic Soul with Simon Phillips, and if you're a Mariah Carey fan, I've got some news for you in the next 10 minutes.
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0: It's 1979, and Patrice Rushen was moving from her jazz beginnings into the sophisticated soul and dance sound that would make her an international name. This came from her album Pizzazz, with Patrice not only singing, but also playing keys, arranging and sharing production duties. And this really was her big breakthrough record that reached number 7 on the US R&B charts and number 5 on the dance charts, and a huge dance floor anthem here in the UK. From the Magic Soul Archive, the incredibly talented Patrice Rushen with Haven't You Heard?
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0: Tighter in the Rain on Magic Soul. So good to have you with us. Tuesday morning with Simon Phillips and taking us to 11. It's all about those leading ladies with Etta James, TLC and Candy Staton, which leads me perfect into letting you know that my dear friend Mimi, Mariah Carey, is coming to the UK to celebrate Christmas this November and December. 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
1: The top stories this hour. Figures out this morning show government borrowing hit its second highest August on record last month. It rose to £18.3 billion, which was £3.5 billion more than forecasters had been expecting. The Office for National Statistics says it was driven by spending increasing by more than the government was generating from taxes. Andy Burnham will meet Donald Trump for the first time later as world leaders gather for the UN General Assembly. The Prime Minister says he'll seek common ground and told reporters he and the US President have already found a connection during phone calls. Reporter Mark Stone is in New York for us.
14: They've spoken twice on the phone. Insiders have told me both those phone calls went well. I think officials are pretty confident that Angerfile Trump will like Burnham. Let's see.
1: Meanwhile, the defence minister says it's important good friends stand together after the UK agreed to provide military support to Saudi Arabia. Britain will help Saudi jets defend energy infrastructure in its battle with Iran-backed Houthi rebels. Annual figures out this morning show homelessness is continuing to rise in Scotland, with more children than ever before living in temporary accommodation. Maeve McGoldrick is from the Charity Crisis.
23: We find this time and time again with people coming through our door that they had asked different local authorities, different health services or education services, and they've gone to seek help and they weren't able to get it.
1: The Scottish Government says it's spending £50 million on a homelessness prevention fund. And a book that has triggered a rare palace statement has hit shelves this morning. Swan Song by Princess Diana's brother has been serialised in the Daily Mail. In it, he claims the then Prince Charles sounded elated in a phone call after Diana's death in 97. Buckingham Palace says grief can cloud judgment. Royal correspondent Laura Bundock is at a bookshop in central London where piles of copies are stacked up.
24: It is no surprise that a book like this has provoked a big reaction today. It is, of course, just one person's memory of her story. It is strongly contested by the King.
1: Showers in northern parts of the UK today. Lots of sunshine in the south. Highs at around 26 Celsius. That's the latest. I'm Becky Cahill.
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prince of modern soul, and that is not even up for debate. Vocally, lyrically, he set the tone for the 80s that is still unmatched today. Luther Vandross, Give Me the Reason, such a great album too as well. It's Magic Soul with Simon Phillips. So good to have you with us in your part down till 1. Then Sarah Champion takes care of the afternoons. Nevon Home Time from 4 and Tony Nimbio this evening on the Soul Lounge from 7. Ready to go this hour, Cool and the Gang from the Magic Soul Archive around 11:30, and the best Bond theme of all time from Gladys Knight after the Temptations.

0: starred Timothy Dalton and was on TV on Sunday. Watched a bit of that with Mum. Gladys Knight, License to Kill. It's Magic Soul with Simon Phillips, and today's Old School New School Double is next with James Ingram and Michael McDonald and Destiny Child, and this hour's pick from the Magic Soul archive. Magic Soul.
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1: Every hour between 9 a.m. and 5 p.m. on the No Repeat Workday, we open up the Magic Soul Archive for a forgotten gem or a classic that deserves another moment in the spotlight. Let's go back to 1991. Former Kool & the Gang frontman James J.T. Taylor was in the second chapter of his solo career, and this became the title track of his second solo album. The lyrics find him reconnecting with someone after a long time apart, and then realizing just how much he misses and loves the affection and closeness that they shared. It's a great story, and one for the dance floors too. Let's press play on Feel the Need.
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0: Make a dance floor move side to side. James, JT Taylor from the Magic Soul Archive, and Feel the Need. And do that from the man Cliff Townsend, Dawn Musa and VC and all the team at Flow in Manchester. Looking forward to seeing you guys in November. It's Magic Soul with Simon Phillips, taking us to midday. Dina Carroll, a killer banner from Karen White and McFadden and Whitehead. First.
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0: £600,000 must be won on Make Me a Winner this coming Friday. 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

0: do that for you if this morning's been a bit slow and you're finally up to speed after a few coffees. McFadden and Whitehead's Ain't No Stopping Us Now, taking us to midday. It's Magic Salt with Simon Phillips. News headlines incoming, and then we get back to the no-repeat workday, keeping our promise between 9 a.m. and 5 p.m. never to play the same song twice, with Whitney Houston, Odyssey, and George Benson. Magic
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21: Top stories this hour. New stats out this morning show a record number of children living in temporary accommodation and an increase in rough sleeping in Scotland. More than 19,000 homeless households were being accommodated by local authorities by March, a 10% increase on the previous year. Maeve McGoldrick is from the Charity Crisis.
22: You're constantly chasing your tail of trying to get people out of a crisis and out of emergency, but you'll always get more people coming into it at the same time. So unless you did something radically different on prevention, you're going to keep seeing these same figures time and time again.
21: The Scottish Government says it's investing £50 million in a homelessness prevention fund. Andy Burnham will meet Donald Trump for the first time today as world leaders gather for the UN General Assembly. The Prime Minister says he'll seek common ground with the US President. The Defence Secretary says it's in the UK's economic interest to let a British military aircraft refuel Saudi jets. Wes Streeting claims helping Saudi Arabia protect targets in Yemen from Houthi rebel attacks will keep us all safe. The Iran-backed militants have declared a blockade on Saudi shipping in the Bab el-Mandeb Strait. Security analyst Michael Clark explains why that's significant.
23: It's not just fuel, it's fertilizer, petrochemicals, container ships, all going up to the Suez Canal. Bab el-Mandeb is a really important strait, and if the Houthis have complete control of it, so they can decide who can come and who can go, then the world economy will continue to suffer more than it has done so far.
21: The latest government borrowing figures appear to underline the challenges facing the Chancellor ahead of next month's budget. Data shows the second highest August borrowing on record. And finally this lunchtime, a hospice has broken a world record for the largest cream tea party.
24: What a turnout from Cornwall in a pretty grim and miserly Cornish day. But what a day. We're delighted and very grateful to everybody.
21: Fraser Hopkins there from Cornwall Hospice, which brought 2,483 people together for the event, more than twice the previous record set in Beijing. Showers in northern parts of the UK today, lots of sunshine in the south, highs at around 26 Celsius. That's the latest. I'm Becky Carhill.
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very positive start to Tuesday afternoon with Whitney Houston's Step by Step. So good to have you with us. Tuesday afternoon with Simon Phillips, and this guy's coming to the UK, and I'll tell you where and when after Otis Redding.

0: Otis Redding's Try a Little Tenderness, and Stevie Wonder's Do I Do before that on Magic Soul. And the man himself celebrating 50 years of his legendary songs in the Key of Life album. And to celebrate, Stevie's performing a handful of arenas across the UK this autumn. October, Tuesday the 13th at the Utilita Arena in Birmingham. November, Tuesday the 3rd at London's O2, and new date added on the 5th of November. Sunday the 8th at Co-op Live in Manchester. Wednesday, Ovo Hydro in Glasgow. And you can get your tickets to see Stevie Wonder at his very special Songs in the Key of Life 50th Anniversary Tour at magicradio.co.uk/tickets, and I shall see you there. On the way, we get back to the best variety of soul and Motown with Prince and the Staple Singers. Magic Soul.
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0: Final one for today, and we go back to 1990, and D-Light arrived with a record that sounded like several decades of dance music all colliding at once. Brought together by Lady Miss Keir, Super DJ Dimitri, Tower Tay with Bootsy Collins and Q-Tip also joining the party. And underneath, it's a serious Craig Diggers puzzle. The famous bass line comes from Herbie Hancock's 1966 record Bring Down the Birds, while the track also pulls elements from records from Vernon Birch and Ralph McDonald. And somehow, D-Light turned all of these pieces into something completely their own. It became a worldwide dance floor anthem and reached number two here in the UK back in September of 1990. And I'm sure you flung a few feet to these on the dance floor across the decades. Let's press play on D-Light, and groove is in the heart.
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0: It is such a groove, isn't it? It brings back some good memories too. D-Light and Groove Is in the Heart, my final pick for today from the Magic Soul Archive. And Sarah Champion will have another just after one. It's Magic Soul with Simon Phillips. And let's play out today with the best variety of soul and Motown. Stand by for A Taste of Honey, Eternal and the Detroit Spinners.
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0: taste of Honey's Boogie, Oogie, Oogie. Join Tuesday's journey of the best variety of soul and Motown with Simon Phillips to a close. It's been fun again today. Thank you so much for checking in. Appreciate your company. And I will catch you tomorrow morning from 10 a.m. News headlines are next. And then with Tony Braxton, Earth, Wind & Fire and Steve Arrington, Sarah Champion continues the No Repeat Workday. 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
23: The top stories this hour. Andy Burnham will meet Donald Trump for the first time later today as world leaders gather for the UN General Assembly. The Prime Minister says he'll seek common ground and told reporters he and the US presidents have already found a connection during phone conversations. Mark Stone's in New York.
24: They've spoken twice on the phone. Insiders have told me both those phone calls went well. The vibes were good, I'm told. I think officials are pretty confident that anger-filed Trump will like Burnham. Let's see.
23: Homelessness is continuing to rise in Scotland, with more children than ever before living in temporary accommodation. Annual figures released today also show another increase in the number of people sleeping rough. Maeve McGoldrick from Crisis Scotland says there needs to be a bigger push to prevent homelessness.
25: We find this time and time again with people coming through our door that they had asked different local authorities, different health services or education services, and they'd gone to seek help and they weren't able to get it in a timely way that helped them stabilise their housing. And as a result, they've become homeless.
23: The Scottish Government says it's spending £50 million on a homelessness prevention fund. A father from Essex has pleaded guilty after his two-year-old son fell from a hotel window in Cyprus. The man, who's not been named, has admitted causing death through a reckless, rash or dangerous act. A further hearing will take place next month. Journalist Piers Morgan's threatened to sue Earl Spencer over claims in his new memoir, which has gone on sale today. The book about Princess Diana has already provoked strong reaction from Buckingham Palace, with a spokesperson saying a brother's grief can cloud reason. And a record-breaking cream tea party in Cornwall's earned a place in the Guinness World Records book. 2,483 people took part at the Royal Cornwall Showground at the weekend.
26: What a turnout from Cornwall, 2,500 people plus, in a pretty grim and mizzly Cornish day. But what a day. We're delighted and very grateful to everybody.
23: Some cloud across the north and the west today, but dry across much of England and Wales with some warm sunshine. That's the latest. I'm Alex Richardson.
27: Good afternoon. Thanks again to Simon Phillips. Sarah Champion with you now with tunes tailor-made to cheer up your Tuesday. Earth, Wind & Fire on the way. We start with Steve Arrington.

Tony Braxton on Magic Soul. I had to play Earth, Wind and Fire's September. Yes, we're a day late on the reference in it, and the 21st night of September. It's the day after the 22nd. You'll have to let us off just this once. I've got Martha Reeves and the Vandellas lined up this lunchtime. And I've been looking forward to playing this. This is Tom Brown. Funkin' for Jamaica.

0: Always makes me think of Motown the Musical, because that's the song that's playing as you go dancing into the street. Martha Reeves and the Vandellas on Magic Soul. If you were at Magic at the Musicals, by the way, at the Royal Albert Hall at the weekend, well, thank you for being part of what was an incredible celebration of musical theatre. If you weren't able to be there, the good news is you can hear the whole show this coming Sunday over on Magic Radio. Performances from Hamilton, Miss Saigon, Waitress, Lion King, and the list goes on. And you can watch what happened with Lavoie backstage right now on our socials, and then listen to Magic at the Musicals Sunday evening from 5. Right, back to the here and now, and Archie Bell and the Drells on the way with Oliver Cheatham. Other side of these.
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0: 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Wow, just coming up to 1:30. I'll make it time to do this.
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0: Every hour between 9 and 5, we like to bring you a bit of a musical treat from the Magic Soul Archive. And we're rewinding to the mid-90s for this one to bring you a track by Brandy, written and produced by Babyface and recorded as part of the soundtrack to the 1995 film Waiting to Exhale. Do you remember that? With Whitney Houston and Angela Bassett. The bass intro on this is very similar to that of the riff performed by bassist Larry Graham of Sly and the Family Stone on their hit Thank You. And its remix featuring LL Cool J contains a sample of Haven't You Heard by Patrice Rushen. This is Brand New Then and Sitting Up in My Room, one from the archive on Magic Soul.
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0: Janet Jackson on Magic Soul, where we've got Casey and the Sunshine Band and the Queen of Soul coming next. Make me a winner. First up, I have to tell you that £600,000 must be won on Make Me a Winner this Friday. Last Friday's winner, Natalie, was very emotional when she got the call.
1: Oh no, are you serious? 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
0: 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Lines close 5 p.m. Friday. When they do, if it's you we ring, just pick up your phone to win £600,000. 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But you need to be in the draw. 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

0: Promise you tunes to cheer up your Tuesday. It's up there with the best of me, Casey and the Sunshine Band. That's the way I like it. From 1975. Here to keep the classics going now with Womack and Womack. Coming your way just after 2 this afternoon. And we're back to the music with Mariah Carey.
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15: The top stories this hour. The Prime Minister is expected to insist the UK is not on the slide when he meets Donald Trump for their first face-to-face conversation. The two leaders are among those gathering for the UN General Assembly in New York today. Andy Burnham says he'll seek common ground. Former UK ambassador to the UN, Sir Mark Lyle Grant, says it's vital the American president leaves the meeting feeling positive.
16: What I would be looking for is for him to say, look, Britain is going to be a global player, that we're going to stand up for our interests, but we're going to work with other countries to solve some of the big global challenges.
15: There's bad news for the Chancellor as the government borrowed more than expected last month. It jumped to £18.3 billion, dramatically cutting John Healey's headroom ahead of October's budget. Sir Ed Davey will call for a global pause on superintelligent AI when he gives his keynote speech at the Liberal Democrat conference. The address comes as it slumps to fifth place behind the Greens in a new poll. Some in the party have questioned its relevance in recent days. But Lib Dem MP for Chichester, Jess Fuller-Brown, says voters respond to local campaigning.
13: What we do is knock on doors and talk to people who aren't getting all of their information from their social media, and we remind them that it's the Liberal Democrats that show up for them time and time again. And that's how we're going to win votes. We're not going to win votes by throwing spaghetti at the wall of X and hoping that something sticks.
15: Latest homelessness figures for Scotland are being described as shameful. More than 19,000 households, including a record number of children, are now in temporary accommodation. Social Justice Secretary Shirley Ann Somerville has given her response.
17: Well, the numbers of people in temporary accommodation, particularly children, are far too high in Scotland. That's why the government is determined to try and do everything we can to prevent homelessness from happening in the first place.
15: And Piers Morgan's claimed he'll sue Earl Spencer over what he calls fabricated inaccuracies in his new book about Princess Diana, which went on sale today. Some cloud across the north and the west today, but dry across much of England and Wales with some warm sunshine. That's the latest. I'm Alex Richardson.
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Womack and Womack Teardrops on Magic Soul. Having started the hour with Mariah Carey, we can now announce that Mariah Carey's Christmas Time is coming to the UK this winter. See the Queen of Christmas herself in an arena near you throughout November and December. Make the start of Christmas official this year and book your tickets this coming Friday. They go on sale 10 a.m. and you can get yours from the Magic Radio Ticket Store. Just head to magic.co.uk/tickets. Back to the tunes this afternoon and an all-time classic now, courtesy of Percy Sledge.

0: Phyllis Hyman on Magic Soul. On our No Repeat Workday, our promise never to play the same song twice. Between 9 and 5, it all starts with Paul Hayes on Magic Soul. Breakfast runs through to Neve Spencer on Home Time from 4. And I've got a proper party classic lined up for your Tuesday afternoon. The Average White Band on the way very soon, alongside a karaoke classic, should you find yourself in the mood for a sing-along from Gloria Gaynor. She's on the way.
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0: Soul Archive. Time for a bit of a forgotten gem from the Magic Soul Archive then, and we're taking you back to 1985 for this one now, to bring you a track by Bernard Wright, co-written by Bernard Wright and Lenny White. Now, the song was issued as the first single from Bernard Wright's third studio album, Mr. Right. Gave him his highest chart appearance on the Billboard R&B chart, peaking at number 6. The female vocalist on this, Marla Adler. This is Bernard Wright then, and Who Do You Love?
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0: Sing along with Gloria Gaynor this afternoon, and that one's for you. I Will Survive. Oh, Magic Soul. We can do this. You, me, and a whole load of great tunes this afternoon. The best variety of soul and Motown. It's what we do. With the Isley Brothers coming your way very soon, and a song that ignited my love of all things Motown from Diana Ross and the Supremes. Other side of these. Magic Soul.
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0: A big hit from 1976 for the Isley Brothers, Harvest for the World on Magic Soul. And with that, we are fast approaching 3 o'clock with Harold Melvin and the Blue Notes coming your way just after three today. And we're back to the music with an 80s favourite from Sister Sledge. Coming next.
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7: The top stories this hour. Andy Burnham's expected to say the UK is not on the slide when he meets Donald Trump in New York. They'll come face to face at the UN General Assembly, where the wars in Ukraine and Iran will be high on the agenda. Defence Minister Luke Pollard says the Middle East conflict's a key concern for the government.
17: The Prime Minister has spoken to Donald Trump a number of times since taking office. So this is his first in-person meeting, but it's not his first conversation. Issues around defence and national security are high up their agenda.
7: More bad news for the Chancellor, as the government borrowed more than expected last month. It jumped to £18.3 billion. Ahead of the spending plan next month, the government's facing calls to do more to help drivers with rising fuel prices. We spoke to some people in Belfast, with diesel prices now topping £2 a litre at some stations in Northern Ireland.
18: I suppose that it's just going up and up.
19: You're like spend £20 probably every 3 days for fuel, and it just seems like it's not. Like, it's just the money keeps disappearing even faster and faster every day, so.
20: Yeah. And you're getting in and out of the office 5 days a week. It's like rip-off, really.
7: The Treasury says the Chancellor's focused on giving families and businesses breathing space, backing UK jobs and driving growth. A man from Essex has admitted causing the death of his 2-year-old son, who fell from a hotel window in Cyprus. The 37-year-old, whose identity hasn't been released, pleaded guilty in court. A migrant dinghy is heading towards the UK after spending more than 24 hours at sea. The boat, which is being shadowed by a French Coast Guard vessel, left France yesterday morning. It comes as a minister insists the UK's borders are secure after a migrant boat reached the Kent coast without being intercepted. And there's concerns more whales could be in trouble off the coast of Northumberland after two were found dead on a beach near Amble. It's after a rescue charity reported a pod of around 40 pilot whales in distress near the shore on Sunday afternoon. Some cloud across the north and the west today, but dry across much of England and Wales with some warm sunshine. That's the latest. I'm Alex Richardson.
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Beverly Knights made it back 99 on Magic Soul, where we know the kids have only just gone back to school and it's still really quite warm for late September, and long may that continue. But, and it's a big but, some of you are already getting ever so slightly excited for the festive season ahead, and you've been asking us when we're going to launch Magic Christmas, the radio station playing the best variety of festive favourites. It's here. It's ready for you whenever you want to get into that Christmas spirit. It's Mariah, Bublé, Slade, Leona Lewis and a whole load more. 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Jackie Wilson on the way here on Magic Soul after Patti LaBelle and Michael McDonald now.

0: Just the best variety of soul and Motown. It's what we do here on Magic Soul with Jackie Wilson, and I get the sweetest feeling. Couple of back-to-back soul floor fillers coming next, with Yvonne Elliman set to play and Evelyn King on the way as well. Magic Soul.
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0: 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Got the Fatback Band coming your way very soon.
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0: Now, I got to play one of my all-time favourites from the OJs yesterday in the brilliant Backstabbers. And it's inspired me to play this kind of lesser-played hit from 1976. As featured in the film Young Soul Rebels, this is the OJs then, and Message in our music.
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0: One from the playlist of our 80s soul show, which if you missed at the weekend, you can always listen back to via our Rayo app, the Fatback Band then. I Found Lovin' on Magic Soul. Just a final few from me before home time then. I think we've saved the best till last today with Stevie Wonder and Wilson Pickett on the way. Make me a winner. First up, a reminder that Make Me a Winner guarantees someone will win £600,000 this coming Friday, and it's completely tax-free. So, this could be you.
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0: With Stevie Wonder, my work here on our no-repeat workday is done, but it continues with Neve Spencer next, of course. And a reminder that Tony Minviel will return with the Soul Lounge when that no-repeat workday finishes. 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Tony Minviel has the perfect playlist of Soul and Motown throughout the evening. Music you can kind of settle into from 7. Have a lovely one. Neve's with you next. Magic.
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16: The top stories this hour. US President Donald Trump's been addressing the UN ahead of his first in-person meeting with Andy Burnham later.
17: While others have spoken of peace, I have made peace. While others have ignored threats, I have confronted them. While others have talked of courage, America has shown it. While others have promised strength, I have used it to make America the most powerful country in the world.
16: The Prime Minister says he'll seek common ground with the US leader, who he's spoken to several times on the phone. The wars in Ukraine and Iran will be high on the agenda at the UN General Assembly today. Four people have died after a major house fire on Merseyside. Eight fire engines were called to the scene in Bootle in the early hours of this morning. Investigations into how it started are ongoing. Ex-Radio 1 DJ Tim Westwood's been charged with two further sexual offences. They're alleged to have happened in 1991 and 2004 against a teenager and an 18-year-old woman, respectively. The 68-year-old is now accused of 17 charges involving nine women, and he's previously denied the claims. His trial's scheduled for next year. Scientists looking into a deadly outbreak of meningitis in Kent have figured out why it was so severe. They've been looking at the bacteria following the deaths of two teenagers in March. Our reporter Liam Arrowsmith has more.
18: Experts from Oxford Uni and the UK Health Security Agency say human immune systems may not have been able to recognise this strain of MenB. And that's because it appears to have picked up bits of DNA from less harmful bacteria, making it appear different. That change may also be the reason the strain didn't continue to spread. Off the back of the Kent outbreak, a mass vaccination project was launched to protect those starting uni this year.
16: And a rare first edition of the novel To Kill a Mockingbird has been found in a London charity shop. A copy of the book by Harper Lee was found in a box of books given to an Oxfam shop in West London. It's now been bought by the British Library. Heavy rain across parts of Northern Ireland and Scotland tonight. Mostly dry and cloudy in England and Wales with some drizzle. That's the latest. I'm Alex Richardson.
19: Tuesday afternoon, just after four. How did your working day go? Listen, whatever happened, I'm still here for another hour with your no-repeat workday. And then 2 hours of blissful home time. You're with me, Niamh. It's Magic Soul. Here's Odyssey, going back to my roots.

Gabrielle. Give me a little more time. Beautiful. Before that, Anita Ward, Ring My Bell. We are having some fun with the songs today, let me tell you. Truly. And I'm going to tell you all about our brand new station to celebrate the festive time of year, because we can look ahead for that. Here's Change and Luther Vandross, The Glow of Love on Magic Soul Home Time. Ooh.

Temptation for My Girl. Do you remember it from the movie? And we all cried so much with Macaulay Culkin. Oh, don't let me talk about it, but what a beautiful song, talking about my girl. I think I sung that at school in my house team or something. Right, Michael Jackson coming up, and we are delving into the Soul Archives. How far back are we going to go? You're going to find out very soon. So, you know, repeat work day.

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0: 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Got to be real. Yes, love it. It's Magic Soul Home Time with me and Eve. Okay, let's delve into the Soul Archive, shall we?
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0: 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What about this? Tevin Campbell, American R&B singer and songwriter. This track came out in 1993, so it's that lovely early 90s R&B vibe. This one here, Can We Talk, was an absolutely enormous single. It went just off the chart, absolutely everywhere. It was in all the R&B charts, etc. And people just loved it. Babyface wrote it, so you know it's a good one. It's Tevin Campbell, Can We Talk, your Soul Archive offering.
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0: Commodores. Night Shift on Magic Soul with me, Neve Spencer. Let's get you home, shall we? It's so funny because I recently got kittens. I've got two Burmese kittens and I'm so used to them running around the house. Twice today in my show, I thought I've seen them in the corner of my eye. What is going on? I'm back with Benny King and Gap Band. Stay there. Magic Soul.
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0: Oh, well, you're my first, my last, my everything. Thank you, Barry White, thank you. Now, look, we know the kids have just gone back and it's still very warm for late September, but really, we are looking ahead towards Christmas already. You're making plans. You're already thinking about gifts and things like that. Why not get into the festive spirit properly? Because we've launched The Magic of Christmas, the radio station playing the very best of Christmas favourites. 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Why not, I say? Right, I'm back with Faith Evans, Real Thing, Otis Redding, Craig David and Diana Ross, all coming your way. You're with me, Neve. It's Magic Soul Home Time. You know, repeat workday is wrapped for the day. Magic Soul.
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21: The top stories this hour. Donald Trump's told world leaders Iran will make a deal after the midterm elections in November, speaking to the UN General Assembly. He also touched on the war in Ukraine.
22: We're working very closely with the leaders of Russia and Ukraine, and we will get that one done. It's going to happen, I think, more quickly than people understand. They've had it. 25,000 young people, mostly soldiers, a month are dying.
21: Four people have died in a house fire on Merseyside. Dozens of firefighters rushed to the scene early this morning. Our reporter Jess McGilfrey is there.
23: Well, there's a lot of police activity on the streets surrounding the cordon, with two mobile police stations in place to assist any neighbours nearby, and you can see flowers are starting to be laid. Firefighters were called just before 4 o'clock this morning and rescued a fifth victim who's now in hospital. We're told the bodies of the other four people were found in an upstairs bedroom. An investigation into what started the blaze is ongoing.
21: Sir Ed Davies says his party are in the so-called fight of their lives to help shape the UK's future. It came during his keynote speech at the Lib Dems' four-day conference. Our political correspondent, Tom Claiborne.
24: The leader of Westminster's third largest political party took to the stage flanked by its 70 other MPs, where he called for a pause to AI development, argued reversing Brexit will deliver more economic growth, and promised to make every maternity unit safe. But Ed Davies says policy changes alone won't be enough to alter where Britain could go.
25: It's a choice between tearing our great country down and looking for someone to blame, or lifting it up by trusting the British people. Between a politics of grievance and a politics of empowerment.
24: Labour's party conference is up next, starting on Sunday.
21: Earl Spencer's apologised to Piers Morgan over inaccuracies in his memoir. Princess Diana's brothers admitted he was wrong to claim the broadcaster was editor of the Daily Mirror 2 years before he actually joined the paper. And the new filmmaking centre in Edinburgh has been announced by the family of Sir Sean Connery. It will be named after the James Bond actor. Heavy rain across parts of Northern Ireland and Scotland tonight. Mostly dry and cloudy in England and Wales with some drizzle. That's the latest. I'm Alex Richardson.
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Mary Jane Girls, that was fun, wasn't it? Now, the season's all starting to shift, but there's still plenty of soul to keep you company through your working day. From 9 to 5, we do, you know, repeat work day, and it means a fresh song every single time from soul, Motown and R&B genres with no repeats. Now, we're into just home time. Let me get you home in the best way. Here's Otis Redding.

Love it, that synthesizer. Yarborough and the Peoples, Don't Stop That Music. Before, we were sitting on the dock of the bay, dreaming about all sorts of things. Wow, the tracks are rolling today. I'm

0: today. I'm going to let you know how you can get your hands on £600,000 on Friday soon. I'm back with Craig David.
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Very soon, telling you how you can get your hands on life-changing cash. But first, let's get into this because it's just a masterpiece. It's Heatwave, the Groove Line. It's very cool.

0: my prerogative. Yeah, love it. The thing about Bobby Brown is he was amazing, right? Musically, when that came out, it was absolutely everything. Bobby was just killing it in every single way. The problem was what happened in his personal life. And that's really what left us with the idea of Bobby Brown, very different to the artist that he originally was when he set out. And the thing is, he could have been taken so much more seriously. It's a shame. It truly is. Right. You know what isn't? You winning life-changing cash. Here's how. Make me a winner. £600,000 must be won or make me a winner this Friday. 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

0: Isaac Hayes, theme from Sharp. It's very, very serious. Yeah, it really is. I feel like I'm in a movie. It does that, doesn't it? If you were driving, I bet you felt very, very cool. Right, one more hour with me and Eve till Tony Minvielle takes over with Soul Lounge. I've got so much more fantastic music to play you, so stick around, okay? Magic Soul.
1: Okay, seven stops to write this best man speech. Hi, I'm Liam. And I've got nothing. Start funny. Funny's good. Ibiza. He'd never forgive me. What about friendship is a journey? Ugh, cringe. Come on. That's it. In year five, Dan had the bright idea.
2: 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On the train. You can.
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2: The top stories. The Sauer counter-terror police have stopped a plot to target the Jewish community in Manchester. Two men were arrested in the city on Sunday. The news comes just weeks before the first anniversary of the Heaton Park synagogue attack, where two men were killed. Our senior reporter Tom Claiborne has more.
4: The two men, both in their 30s, were arrested on Sunday on suspicion of terror offences. The Met, which is leading the investigation, says it's part of a long-running operation that's now disrupted a plot to target the community. Both men remain in custody, and we're told searches in Salford and Liverpool have now been completed. Officers say they know the news will cause further concern for the Jewish community and the wider public during the High Holy Day period. Police say they're working incredibly hard to keep people safe.
2: Four people have died in a house fire on Merseyside. Dozens of firefighters rushed to the scene early this morning. Our reporter Jess McGilvery is there.
5: Well, there's a lot of police activity on the street surrounding the cordon, with two mobile police stations in place to assist any neighbours nearby, and you can see flowers are starting to be laid. Firefighters were called just before 4 o'clock this morning and rescued a fifth victim who's now in hospital. We're told the bodies of the other four people were found in an upstairs bedroom. An investigation into what started the blaze is ongoing.
2: US President Donald Trump has been addressing world leaders.
25: While others have promised strength, I have used it to make America the most powerful country in the world. Working with many nations in this room, we are solving decades of intractable challenges, and we are settling years of unfinished business, and we're doing it well.
2: Donald Trump's been speaking to the UN General Assembly and told world leaders Iran will make a deal after the midterm elections in November. And Earl Spencer's apologised to Piers Morgan over inaccuracies in his memoir. Princess Diana's brother has admitted he was wrong to claim the broadcaster was editor of the Daily Mirror 2 years before he actually joined the paper. Heavy rain across parts of Northern Ireland and Scotland tonight. Mostly dry and cloudy in England and Wales with some drizzle. That's the latest. I'm Alex Richardson.
1: This is Magic Soul.

Mariah Carey, Emotions. She could just trill all evening and we would just sit there listening to Mariah just Okay, I can't trill. I can't do it. That's just been made real. So I'm not going to do any more Mariah Carey trilling for you, okay? I know. You're welcome. You're welcome. Right, here's George Benson on Magic Soul Home Time. Woo! What a song.

0: can't help myself. Oh, it's beautiful, isn't it? Truly. Oh, it's amazing. Now, Soul Lounge with Tony Minviel is going to be here at 7 o'clock. Tony takes over, brings you that lovely soul, perfect for you to settle into your night.
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4: Fellas, I'm ready to get up and do my thing.
5: Go ahead.
4: I want to get into it, man, you know.
5: Go ahead.
4: Like a sex machine, man.
5: Yeah.
4: Moving, doing it, you know.
5: Yeah.
4: Can I count it off?
5: Go ahead.
4: One, two, three.

Go on then, James. Yeah, go on, James. Oh, it's the participation. It's the fact that he wasn't just standing there singing a song. He was bringing you something that you'd never seen before and you'd never felt before. And it was real and it was amazing. James Brown, get up. That was epic. It's Magic Soul Home Time with me, Neve Spencer. Should we relax? I feel like I need to after that. Ugh.

0: DeBarge, Rhythm of the Night. It's one that I just love to just throw your way. I won't even tell you it's coming. I'll just throw it your way and you'll be so happy. It was my cousin's wedding song. Yeah, it's what they boogie to. And I DJ'd for them, obviously. So I'm always getting roped in. 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It's a very thrifty way of not having to give a wedding gift. So they danced to that for a wedding song. How fun. Right, I'm back with Tina Turner, Diana King, Natalie Cole, and a few more before Tony Mundial takes over. You're with me, Niamh. It's Magic Soul Home Time.
1: Come on. That's it.
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0: Isn't it a lovely one? Mm-hmm. From now on, there will be an everlasting love between you and me and the fact that I bring you Magic Soul Home Time. And let's not forget Tony Minville. We're all involved in it. He's up next. He's kicking things off with Michael Jackson. I'll see you tomorrow at 4 for our midweek show. We've already made it nearly. Have a lovely Tuesday night and a great Wednesday day. See you then.
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14: The top story is this hour. Counter-terror police say they've disrupted a terror plot intending to target Manchester's Jewish community. It comes after the arrest of two men on Sunday and in the run-up to the anniversary of the Heaton Park synagogue attack. Our senior reporter Tom Claiborne has more.
19: On Sunday, two men who are in their 30s were arrested on suspicion of offences under the Terrorism Act. The Met, who are leading the investigation, say the arrests are part of a long-running piece of work which led to the disruption of a plot to target the community. These two men are in custody and we're told searches, which have been taking place in Salford and Liverpool, have now finished. Police say they know it will cause further concern to the Jewish community and the wider public during the High Holy Day period, and they're working incredibly hard to keep the public safe.
14: Andy Burnham says he's established a good connection in early discussions with President Trump, with the US president having this to say about the new prime minister.
21: I think he's a natural business person. We've had a lot of discussions. Even before this meeting, we've spoken to each other numerous times on the phone. Yeah, I think so. He gets it. He understands what he has to do. And yeah, I do think so.
14: The leaders have been meeting face-to-face for the first time at the UN in New York. The Prime Minister says the relationship with the US matters to the UK. Four people have died in a house fire on Merseyside. Crews say flames spread rapidly through the building in Bootle early this morning. Sir Ed Davey says his party are in the so-called fight of their lives to help shape the UK's future. It came during his keynote speech at the Lib Dems four-day conference in Brighton today. And a record prize fund of almost £3 million has been announced for the 2028 European Athletics Championships, which will be held in Poland. In a new structure, athletes finishing in the top eight in every discipline will be financially rewarded. Gold medal winners will earn just over £25,000. Heavy rain across parts of Northern Ireland and Scotland tonight. Mostly dry and cloudy in England and Wales with some drizzle. That's the latest. I'm Alex Richardson.
22: A big shout out to the gifted and talented Neve Spencer. Tony Minfiel here in the Soul Lounge. Lauryn Hill and the Temptations on the way. But here's Michael Jackson with Off the Wall.

A lady who was in the UK this summer, Lauryn Hill, would Do What. Before that, The Temptations with Papa Was a Rolling Stone. Hope you're having a relaxing evening after another hard day's graft. Well, here's Juicy Fruit from M2Me. To make the evening just a little bit sweeter here on Magic Soul, bring you the best variety of soul and Motown.

0: The lady born in West Hampstead in London, who started her career with her brother as a duo called the Springfields. Dusty Springfield, son of a preacher man from 1968, produced by Jerry Wexler, who produced Aretha Franklin. Tony Minvielle here on Magic Soul, home of the No Repeat Workday, at sharing some incredible music. Up next, Luther Vandross with an absolute 24-carat anthem, followed by Third World with another. Magic Soul.
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2: 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I'm a single

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10: 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This September, Jane Austen's Sense and Sensibility gets a fresh 21st century twist.
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third world, now that we found love. I remember the 12-inch record of this changing hands for ridiculous money. Yes, happy days indeed. Ooh. Here's Mary Mary with Shackles. Hope you're having a great evening and enjoying the music. Here on Magic Soul, I'm here in the Soul Lounge, and I'm Tony Moon.

0: the iconic Just the Two of Us, Bill Withers on vocals and Grover Washington Jr. on sax. Came out in 1981, LP called Wine Lights. And I remember I was working in a record shop. I must have been about 15. And my mum wanted a copy of that album. So I had to put it in a brown paper bag so that I could get home without my mates seeing me carrying home Suppy Love Songs. Yes, 15, like I said, that's my excuse. So I'm most excited because Mariah Carey will be here in a couple of months to perform some live dates. Three to be precise, as part of her Christmas time tour. Friday the 27th of November, she's at the Utilita Arena in Birmingham. Monday the 30th of November, she's at the O2 Arena in London. And Wednesday the 2nd of December, she'll be at Co-op Live in Manchester. I wonder if I can make all three dates because I'm a massive Mariah fan. Tony Minvial here on Magic Soul on this Tuesday evening. Coming up, we have the music of the Vembolettes and Patty Austin with James Ingram. Magic Soul.
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0: The Queen of Atlanta, Gladys Knight. Baby, Don't Change Your Mind from 1977 as we bring this hour to a close. Don't forget, 10 o'clock, we've got Late Night Soul, so make sure you stay with us for that. But coming up, we have the music of Whitney Houston, Tavares, Stevie Wonder, and so much more here on Magic Soul, bringing you the best variety of soul and Motown.
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0: Top stories this hour. Police have thwarted an imminent suspected terror plot to target the Jewish community in Manchester. Two men have been arrested, Nick Qureshi reports.
9: The suspects in their 30s were detained in central Manchester on Sunday, just ahead of Yom Kippur, the holiest day in Judaism. They're now in London, where they can be held for 7 days. Counter-terror police say the arrests are part of a lengthy investigation. The Community Security Trust, which monitors anti-Semitism in the UK, has described the suspected plot as utterly chilling. It comes close to the anniversary of the terror attack at Manchester's Heaton Park Synagogue on Yom Kippur, where two Jewish worshippers were killed.
0: A woman and three children have died in a house fire near Liverpool. Another person outside the property in Bootle was taken to hospital following the blaze early this morning. Donald Trump claims relations between the US and the UK are more up now that Andy Burnham is Prime Minister. He and America's President have held their first face-to-face discussions in New York. The Lib Dem leader has closed his party conference with the promise of tax cuts paid for by a better relationship with Europe. Sir Ed Davey also hit out at far-right politicians. Piers Morgan's demanding a new book by Princess Diana's brother is taken off shelves or he'll seek more damages. The broadcaster's still intending to sue despite an apology. Earl Spence's admitted getting the date he edited the Daily Mirror wrong when intrusive photos were published. Diana admirer Chris Imafadon explains why he's bought a copy of Swan Song.
22: I just want to get my own version of events. She's somebody that impacted the whole world with her charitable work, her philanthropy, and she spent so much time looking at people that were disadvantaged, and she did it with such conviction.
0: And Manchester City have come from 2-0 down to draw 2-2 with Bayern Munich in their first match of this season's Women's Champions League. Carlotta Vamsa scored a late equaliser for City. From Sky News, I'm Faye De Silva.
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The fantastic Stevie Wonder. I just called to say I love you. You can't beat a bit of Stevie, can you? Not even with a big stick. Before that was Tavares, Heaven Must Be Missing an Angel. And we began with the fantastic Whitney Houston, It's Not Right, But It's Okay. A proper hairbrush anthem. And talking of anthems, here's the fantastic Aretha Franklin. 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

0: Charlie McIntosh, Steve Nichol and Jane Eugene, a.k.a. Loose Ends. That was Hanging on a String. I absolutely love that band in the 80s. And their first LP, a lot of it was written by the Amu brothers, who are also known as The Real Thing. Bet you didn't know that. Tony Minvial here on Magic Soul on this Tuesday evening. Hope you're having a nice and relaxing one, and someone's making you a cup of tea as we speak. If they are, two sugars in mind, please. Coming up, we have the music of Lucy Pearl, the SOS fan, Dobie Gray, and Misha Parrish. Do not miss. Magic Soul, Magic
1: Soul. And now, the weather.
2: Outside, gloomy skies, a persistent drizzle, and a chilly wind blowing from the west, north, east, and south.
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Production team in Italy, singers in New York. What could possibly go wrong? In fact, nothing. It all went terribly right. SOS Band, Just Be Good to Me, from the LP called On the Rise from 1983, before that Lucy Pearl, with Don't Mess With My Man. Yes, I'm listening to you, Lucy. Here's Derby Gray, Drift Away, here on Magic Soul, bringing the best variety of soul and Motown.

0: Misha Paris, My One Temptation. Love Misha. Enough said. Now, we know the kids have only just gone back to school, and it's still really warm for late September, but, and it's a big but, some of you are already getting excited for Christmas. I'm one of them. And you've been asking, when we're going to launch Magic Christmas, the radio station playing the best variety of Christmas favourites. Well, it's here and ready for you. Whenever you want to get into the Christmas spirit, it's Mariah Bublé, Slade, Leona Lewis and more. 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Nuff said. Again, Tony Minvielle here on Magic Soul on this fantastic Tuesday evening. We have the music of Marlena Shaw and Charles and Eddie on the way. Magic Soul.
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Tramps hold back the night. Now, I'm just reading that Mary J. Blige has announced the final 10 shows of her Las Vegas residency, My Life, My Story, and a residency will now run through until February 2027 with the final shows at Dolby Live at Park MGM. If you happen to be in Las Vegas, and if we put our hands together and all look to the heavens and pray, she might bring that show to the UK, the fantastic Mary J. Blige. Tony Minvial here on this Tuesday evening in the Soul Lounge. Hope you are well. My drinks cabinet has just been replenished and the cushions have been fluffed up. We have the music of Sade, New York City and Soul to Soul all on the way. Here on Magic Soul, bringing you the best variety of soul and Motown.

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3: 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Lovely. Should we have some music?
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22: The top stories this hour.
1: A woman and three children have died in a house fire near Liverpool. More than 30 firefighters were called out to Bootle early this morning to find the semi-detached well alight. A fifth person was taken to hospital with burns. Nick Searle is Merseyside's chief fire officer.
2: During the course of the search of the property, firefighters discovered four casualties showing no signs of life, and it's now being confirmed that all four have tragically lost their lives. There will now be a full joint investigation with Merseyside Fire and Rescue Service and Merseyside Police into the cause of the fire.
1: An imminent suspected terror plot targeting the Jewish community in the Manchester area has been thwarted. Police arrested two men as Judaism's holiest day was about to begin. President Trump and Andy Burnham have talked up the UK-US relationship. The leaders have held their first face-to-face meeting at the UN in New York. An apology from Earl Spencer about an error in a book he's written about his sister Princess Diana has not satisfied Piers Morgan. The broadcaster says he'll still unless the memoirs removed from sale. Sir Ed Davies promising to put real money back in people's pockets if the Lib Dems get into power.
22: I'm announcing our plan to raise the tax-free personal allowance to £15,000. Taking 2 million more people out of paying tax altogether and giving most taxpayers a £680 tax cut.
1: The party leaders also pledged to raise the threshold for the 40% tax band to £56,000 on the final day of their conference. The Lib Dems have slumped to fifth in a new YouGov poll. And Manchester City fought back from 2-0 down to draw 2-2 with Bayern Munich in their first match of this season's Women's Champions League. England's cricketers have beaten Sri Lanka by 89 runs to take a 1-0 lead in their one-day international series. From Sky News, I'm Faye De Silva.
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0: Like

Managed to catch these live at the Mercury Jazz Funk and Soul Festival in Birmingham this summer. The fantastic Jazzy B with his Soul to Soul. Back to Life, However Do You Want Me. Before that was New York City with I'm Doing Fine Now, and we began with Sade with Smooth Operator. And to get us in the mood for late night soul a little bit later, well, yeah, the beginning part anyway, Will Downing, this is A Love Supreme, here on Magic Soul with myself, Tony Minvio, bringing you the best variety of soul and motor.

0: Diana Ross in one of her most productive periods with her Supremes, with Baby Love. Before that was Will Downing with A Love Supreme, an absolute classic, originally written by and performed by John Coltrane. Hope you are well on this Tuesday evening. Nice and relaxed. Hopefully scrunched up on the settee. And a little later, don't forget, 10 o'clock, we've got Late Night Soul. And it's time where we really switch off. And Late Night Soul brings you slow jams, ballads and laid-back favourites. A quieter soundtrack for those last few hours of the day through until midnight. That's 10 o'clock, Late Night Soul. And whenever you want, on the Rayo app. I'm Tony Minivielle. Here in the Soul Lounge, coming up, we've got the music of Rufus and Chaka with the classic Ain't No Body, plus music from the Isley Brothers. Magic soul, magic
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the iconic Isley Brothers with Summer Breeze. And I was lucky enough to catch up with Ernie Isley's daughter, Alex, during the summer. Fantastic singer. Do go and check her out. Before that was Rufus and Chaka with Ain't Nobody. And here's the fantastic Mariah Carey. Yes, did I say I like Mariah Carey? With We Belong Together.

0: A 24 Karat Stomper from the days of discos. That's what we did. We didn't dance, we just stomped around. The Whispers and the beat goes on. Now, the seasons are starting to shift, but there's still plenty of soul to keep you company through the working day. From 9 to 5, the no-repeat workday means a fresh song every time. Soul, Motown and R&B with no repeats. And at 5:30 each hour, the Soul Archive brings back forgotten favourites and songs you may not have heard in years. Paul Hayes gets it started from 9, an easy soundtrack to your working day. The fantastic No Repeat Workday here on Magic Soul. Fantastic stuff. Indeed, Tony Minvial here in the Soul Lounge. And we're coming to the end of the programme soon. We've got plenty of music still to come, though. We have Slider, Family Stone, Ollie and Jerry, and something so nice from the Commodores to round things off. Magic Soul.
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0: The Mighty Commodores, Lionel Richie on vocals. 1978, three times a lady. 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
17: The top top stories this hour. A woman and three children have died in a house fire near Liverpool. Another person outside the property in Bootle was taken to hospital with burns following the blaze early this morning. Merseyside Police and the Fire and Rescue Service are investigating. The Prime Minister says Donald Trump is always welcome to the UK as the pair held their first face-to-face talks in New York. Among the issues discussed on the fringes on the UN General Assembly was the Falkland Islands. Andy Burnham says it was positive.
18: It was a very encouraging meeting. We've established a good connection in the discussions we've had, and that very much came through today. A lot of common ground on the cost of living. We agreed around the conflict in the Middle East and the importance of bringing an end to it.
17: Two men have been arrested after a suspected terror plot targeting the Jewish community in Manchester was foiled. They were detained hours ahead of Yom Kippur, Judaism's holiest day. Piers Morgan's pressing ahead with suing Earl Spencer for what he's calling inaccuracies in his new memoir about Princess Diana. Her brothers apologised to the broadcaster for claiming he was the Daily Mirror's editor 2 years before he even joined the paper. In Swansong, he'd suggested Mr Morgan was responsible for publishing covert photos of his sister.
19: I accept the apology, but just to be clear, what he published was a defamatory lie and an egregious one over several pages of his book. And there is no indication at the moment from Earl Spencer that he's withdrawing the book or pulping that edition.
17: Celtic chief executive Michael Nicholson's backed manager Martin O'Neill, but admits it's been a painful start to the season. O'Neill said he'd reflect on his future following their second defeat in a week against rivals Rangers. And England's cricketers have beaten Sri Lanka by 89 runs to take a 1-0 lead in their one-day international series. Will Jacks took 5 wickets for the hosts. From Sky News, I'm Faye De Silva.
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16: The top stories this hour. Donald Trump says Andy Burnham is a man he can do business with after the pair met for the first time in New York. The US president also criticised Britain's Chagos Islands deal, while Mr. Burnham defended sanctions over illegal Israeli settlements in the West Bank. Earlier, Mr. Trump warned Iran it could face annihilation without a deal with Washington.
17: I have a big decision to make. Will a deal be made with Iran that lets them rebuild and create a far greater country than it ever was before? Maybe one of the greatest in the Middle East or even the world? Or do I annihilate the Islamic Republic?
16: A woman and three children have died in a house fire near Liverpool. More than 30 firefighters were called out to Bootle early this morning to find the semi-detached well alight. A fifth person was taken to hospital with burns. Nick Searle is Merseyside's chief fire officer.
18: During the course of the search of the property, firefighters discovered four casualties, showing no signs of life, and it's now been confirmed that all four have tragically lost their lives. There will now be a full joint investigation with Merseyside Fire and Rescue Service and Merseyside Police into the cause of the fire.
16: An imminent suspected terror plot targeting the Jewish community in the Manchester area has been thwarted. Police arrested two men as Judaism's holiest day was about to begin. An apology from Earl Spencer about an error in a book he's written about his sister Princess Diana has not satisfied Piers Morgan. The broadcaster says he'll still sue unless the memoir is removed from sale. Arsenal needed an injury time penalty to start their Women's Champions League campaign with a 1-0 win against Danish side Køge, while Manchester City missed a penalty in their clash with Bayern Munich, but did fight back from 2-0 down to draw 2-2. And Celtic chief executive Michael Nicholson says he'll support manager Martin O'Neill despite a difficult start to the season. O'Neill said he needed time to reflect on his future following their second defeat in a week against rivals Rangers. From Sky News, I'm Daisy Steele.
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17: The top stories this hour. The Prime Minister says Donald Trump is always welcome to visit the UK, as the pair held their first face-to-face talks in New York. Among the issues discussed on the fringes of the UN General Assembly was the Falkland Islands. Andy Burnham says it was positive.
18: It was a very encouraging meeting. We've established a good connection in the discussions we've had, and that very much came through today. A lot of common ground on the cost of living. We agreed around the conflict in the Middle East and the importance of bringing an end to it.
17: A woman and three children have died in a house fire near Liverpool. Another person outside the property in Bootle was taken to hospital with burns following the blaze in the early hours. Merseyside Police and the Fire and Rescue Service are investigating. Two men have been arrested after a suspected terror plot targeting the Jewish community in Manchester was foiled. They were detained hours ahead of Yom Kippur, Judaism's holiest day. Piers Morgan pressing ahead with suing Earl Spencer for what he's calling inaccuracies in his new memoir about Princess Diana. Her brothers apologised to the broadcaster for claiming he was the Daily Mirror's editor 2 years before he even joined the paper. In Swan Song, he'd suggested Mr Morgan was responsible for publishing covert photos of his sister.
19: I accept the apology, but just to be clear, what he published was a defamatory lie, and an egregious one over several pages of his book. And there is no indication at the moment from Earl Spencer that he's withdrawing the book or pulping that edition.
17: Celtic chief executive Michael Nicholson has backed manager Martin O'Neill to continue in the job, but admits it's been a painful start to the season. O'Neill said he'd reflect on his future following their second defeat in a week against rivals Rangers. And England's cricketers have beaten Sri Lanka by 89 runs to take a 1-0 lead in their one-day international series. Will Jacks took 5 wickets for the hosts. From Sky News, I'm Daisy Steele.
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0: 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Magic
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16: The top stories this hour. Relations between Britain and America have improved now that Andy Burnham is Prime Minister. That's according to Donald Trump, who made the remarks during the pair's first face-to-face meeting at the UN in New York. Sir Peter Westmacott is a former British ambassador to the US.
17: If I was working in number 10 Downing Street, I would be very pleased. I thought the Prime Minister looked naturally at ease on the big stage. Though it was a short meeting, it seemed to me they got on well. There were no difficult issues. I thought the President looked very comfortable with his new opposite number.
16: But the US president made clear his opposition to the UK's deal to hand over the Chagos Islands to Mauritius. Mr. Burnham, when asked by broadcasters if the deal is dead, later said the UK will work hard to find a resolution. Piers Morgan says he accepts Charles Spencer's apology for a factual error in his new memoir, but is still going to sue. The Earl wrongly stated the broadcaster was the Daily Mirror's editor when covert photos of his sister Princess Diana were published. In fact, he joined the newspaper 2 years later. letter. Mr. Morgans called it a defamatory lie.
18: We have submitted a legal letter demanding that they withdraw this book from public sale. Every penny of any damages that I get from this, by the way, will go to the King's Trust. And the longer this book is